you rescue me? 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Would you take my car when I start to crack? Would you rescue me? Would you rescue me? Would you rescue me when I'm by myself? When I need your love, if I need your help, would you rescue me? Would you rescue me?

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Would you rescue me? Would you rescue me? 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Would you rescue me?

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4: Well, you done me in your bed, I felt it. I tried to beat you, but you're so hot that I melted. 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
1: 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I'm Dan.
2: 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And you are listening to Hit Radio Dragon.
3: Will you hold the line when every one of them is giving up and giving in? Tell me, in this house of mine, nothing ever comes without a consequence of cost. Tell me, will the stars align? Will heaven step in? Will it save us from our sin? Will it? 'Cause this house of mine.

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